0: It's Holly Heavey, Crying Your Eyes Out. You're on Triple J with Conchetta and Luca. It is 20 to 9. And earlier in the show, Luca, you were telling us how last night you got to see Porter Robinson and Nina Jirachi.
1: So they announced, yeah, this little pop-up show, little club on a Wednesday. Awesome. Felt like a thousand-year-old man being out at a nightclub on a Wednesday. It was incredible. But it was so sick, man. And I had no idea, like, the size, and it was a pop-up. Yeah. But I was like, is it, you know, what are we dealing with?
0: Yeah, yeah, yeah.
1: I reckon there must have been, like, 150, 200 people there max or something. Awesome. It felt so

That is the Tullamarines for Like a Virgin last week. Of course, covering Fleetwood Mac's The Chain right there on Triple J Breakfast. Concetta and Luca with you tomorrow for Like a Virgin, a fresh one from Pacific Avenue.

All the girls and the boys from the front to the back, put your hands in the air like a panic attack and get loose with it. Get loose with it. Get loose with it. Get loose with it. Bring your two-step and your dancing shoes and let me see you just bust a move and get loose with it. Get loose with it.

0: Hey, Eliza Getzey with Triple J News. A memorandum of understanding between the US and Iran to end their war is now in effect. Ali Crewe explains.
1: The MOU is aimed at ending the war and reopening the Strait of Hormuz. The agreement had been due to be signed at an official ceremony in Switzerland on Friday, but the White House and Iranian state media have confirmed that US President Donald Trump and Iranian President Masoud Pezeshkian have ratified it already. Mr. Trump has hailed the agreement as a breakthrough, but he's threatened military action could resume if Iran doesn't behave. The issue of Lebanon remains a potential deal-breaker, with Iran saying if Israeli attacks on Lebanon continue, it will be considered as a breach of commitment.
0: The head of the Australian Human Rights Commission has described Pauline Hanson's speech before the National Press Club as worrying. Yesterday, the One Nation leader vowed to end multiculturalism and promised to remove Hugh de Kretser from his role as president of the commission. Mr. de Kretser says Senator Hanson's speech punched down on a lot of Australians.
2: Attacks on Muslims, on migrants, on workers, attacks on the abortion rights of women. And so it was a worrying speech.
0: The Australian National University has climbed three places to 29th in a major ranking of global universities. Here's Ruby Thomas.
3: The QS World University Rankings for 2027 placed the ANU at Australia's fourth best university, behind the universities of Melbourne, Sydney and New South Wales, which took the top spot at 19th. The ANU has managed to improve its ranking despite the internal turmoil which has seen the resignation of its former vice-chancellor and chancellor. The new ranking puts the ANU in the top 2% globally.
0: The first Australian to speak about their experience

0: Drive with Abby and Tyrone on Triple J.
1: That's right. We are here. We are with you. We are nearing the end of the week. And my God, last night, how about in my family group chat, and you would know this, Ty, my youngest sister is on her first friend holiday. She's doing a little Euro summer.
2: Yes.
1: I showed you a video the other day where she's being bonked on the head by, she's wearing a helmet at a bar in Greece. If you know, I guess you know, I didn't know. And I thought she was just being bonked on the head by a random had bar staff. Had you seen that before?
2: I think I had somewhere, but I saw it on her story last night and I replied and I said, "Are you okay?" And she says, "Live in La Vida Loca."
1: Live in La Vida Loca. So

0: Drive with Abby and Tyrone on Triple J.
1: That's right. On your Thursday afternoon, Abby and Tyrone with you. And just during the news, we were reminiscing on some Abby and Tyrone lore.
2: Oh, my God. We've done some crazy stuff, you know? And
1: some of that stuff is on the radio. Some of it's, you know, on the socials. Some of it's behind the scenes over email. And it's pretty much the year anniversary of when I was the most hated person in the ABC building. Or maybe most loved, or maybe most feared, because of an email that I sent.
2: Well, exactly, yes. An email was sent out, a public service announcement, if you will, on, and this is the subject of the email. PSA, dash, how not to reply all. And it pretty much described...
1: Well, it says exactly this. Public service announcement. If you have a message for the whole organisation, put the user group email in the BCC field, not the to field. You can leave to and CC blank. Your message will get to everyone, but people won't be able to hit reply all and spam the whole place. Cheers. Natasha. And then I replied.
2: And then 2 minutes after.
1: I replied and I said, thanks for this, Natasha. An important reminder. Couldn't see who this email was sent to for some strange reason, so looping in the building. And I looped in everyone who works in this building.
2: The whole building.
1: Got him!
2: Yes. I then, 3 minutes later, entered the same email chain saying, thanks, Natasha and Abby. Looping in the Melbourne building as well.
1: And then I got a very stern email saying, ha ha, very yes. Funny. Some of us are trying to do some work.
2: Well,
1: and
2: it was actually...
1: Who can relate?
2: It was actually... It was quite beautiful. You know, there were people in different parts of the building that were like, oh, this is awesome. This is great entertainment. Other parts of the building saying, guys, grow up.
1: Yeah, there was also a petition that was made to have us blocked from accessing emails.
2: Yes, all of Triple J. All

local acts before anyone else. We'll travel to all corners of the country to uncover the next generational artists, hear first plays before they drop, and I'll get you

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Like a tech with a vest on me, gave you the best of me, shit wasn't best for me. You was Aggie forever, I'm down for whatever, that shit wasn't best for me.

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1: 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It's the Bria Flow. It's the Bria Hustle. It's the Bria.

Well, 'tis the season of the World Game, and I guess by comparison, we are the season of playing world artists. Fantastic track right there from South African-born, London-based artist Kenya Grace with Paris. Very global, the song artist title, all that. Just so much globalness in that one. Beautiful tune, such a cool vibe on that one as well. Before that, we heard from Canberra-based MC Wiradjuri artist YNG Mutter with Girls, single he released last year. And at the very beginning, we heard a brand new one from Persian-American singer-songwriter Layla Ibrahimi. She blew up with her single I'm Sorry Maria that she released at the start of the year. And that one was a bit

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1: 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On Friday's show, it is the second last like a version for Conchetta and Luca on Breakfast, and it's from Pacific Avenue.
2: I couldn't think of a better band to be coming through in one of our final Laika versions. Pacific Avenue are literally so iconic. What are they going to come through and give us as an original and a cover? Either way, will we be crying? Potentially.
1: The tears have already begun to flow. It's going to be a freaking big one as well. And plus, they will not stop when producer Josh comes through for our highlight and low light of the week, our Mamma Mia and That's Amore for the penultimate time.
2: Maybe there will be tears for that too.
1: We better get used to saying penultimate a lot. It's penultimate and then next week, it's ultimate.
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I say left cheek, right cheek,

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0: How could this amazing song be ruined for someone?
1: Well, they say, it was the parade song at Movie World for at least 3 years when I worked there, so every day at 3:30 I would hear it. God.
0: Okay, can I say sorry? As like a fan of Movie World, I'm like, I want to be like Ryan before it, be like, this could never be ruined. This song being at Movie World, seeing the parade every day.
1: This is
0: it
1: perfect.
0: Could never be ruined.
1: Just this while you're sweeping up like kids' vomit and stuff. I can see why it would turn.
0: Yeah, totally.
1: I can see why it would turn for you. But what about this song?
0: Iconic.
1: Enya, Orinoco yeah. Flow. So-